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1: What's up, though? What you want? 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You got a man. What they got to do with me? Come outside right quick.
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1: I don't know how I got on there, but somehow I am on Education Talk. And people be making long videos, but I'll be watching. I mean, it's got flipping Tim's on the way.

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101.1 The Beat, Nashville's home for hip-hop and R&B. What's up? It's Ariel with you on this Wednesday morning. Drake has scored an appeal in that UMG case. We'll talk more next. Playboi Carti, headed your way after Tyla.

What's up? It's Ariel right here on 101.1 The Beat, Nashville's home for hip-hop and R&B. Making sure that you follow us on IG and give it a handle. 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

101.1 The Beat, Nashville's home for hip-hop and R&B. What's up, it's Ariel with you on this Wednesday morning. I still got the baby headed your way, so is Tams. And let's talk birthdays. If today is your birthday, a Libra baby, who you share a birthday with that's rich and famous and all that good stuff? I got you covered next. And if it's your birthday, slide in my DMs on all socials. I am OL Yeah.

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0: birthday playlist. 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Happy birthday, Libra baby. Listen, if today's your birthday twin is Nicholas Williams. Maybe you know him as Trinidad James. Let me see who else. Anthony Mackie. I'm not telling him happy birthday. That man hates everybody. Lazy Bones' birthday today, but his government name is Stephen Howes. Oh, Jermaine Malden. His birthday is today. Jermaine Dupri, but like, you broke up with Janet Jackson. We don't want to talk to you. However, comma, Lisa Rae McCoy, that is my girl down. You might be trying to disrespect her and play in her face like, oh, that's Diamond from the Players Club. No, ma'am. She is such a good person. I have had so many conversations with her that just made me feel better about myself. One time for Lisa Rae.
1: It's time for a reset with new Clorox Scentiva Cherry Blossom. Imagine for a moment your entire

0: a 10. 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Girl, you a 10, girl, you a 10, girl, you a 10.
1: Let's go. Let's go. 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

What's up? It's Ariel right here on 101.1 The Beat, Nashville's home for hip-hop and R&B. 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

Well, at a recent concert stop in Vegas, Usher sat on a throne and put a crown on his head during his live show, making a clear visual statement about his status in R&B. Usher's crowning went viral, causing Chris Brown to weigh in on who the real king is. Chris Brown took to Instagram to seemingly respond to Usher with a viral rant on his Instagram stories. Breezy said he is tired of being humble, and he called out the music industry so

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1: Hello?
2: I'm trying to reach Deacon.
1: You got him. Who is this?
2: Hey,
1: how you doing today?
2: I ain't doing too good. You done been over here praying for my wife again, right?
1: Yeah, right. Yes, sir.
2: You done came over here 3 times in 1 week. My wife had already went through the operation and all that. She's going to be fine. I don't need you over here praying 3 times a week because, honestly, I think it's something else on your mind when you come over here praying for my wife. I ain't stupid.
1: Brother, you kind of hold it, brother. This is well, your wife was on the sick and shut-in list. Reverend asked me to come by. Reverend requested that I come by.
2: Okay, he ain't requested for you to bring your black to my house for no 3 times in 1 week, man. So you can cut that out with me.
1: You hold it, brother. I came with Sister Georgia the first time. The second time, I came by myself because she wasn't able to come by. And I only stayed 15 minutes each time. So what's the problem?
2: Because I already know what you doing. I know you're trying to holler at my wife.
1: Help at your wife? I have a wife. Why would I help at your wife? She's part of
2: the... Let me tell you something. Keep your black away from my... out. If you want to pray for my wife, you can pray for me. Lay hands. Hey, that's what you're going to
1: do. Oh, no, brother. Ain't going to be none of that. You're talking to the wrong brother now. Okay? Now, first of all, you're not going to disrespect me and curse me out. Okay? That's not even the way brothers should be talking to brothers. Second of all, if there's any laying on the hands, it's going to be my hands laying on you. Okay?
2: I know what you're trying to lay on my wife. See, if I find out that you mess around with my wife, it's going to be some... I'm going to say it one more time. Keep your black off around my...
1: Now, I'm trying to be cool about the situation because I know you may be just upset. Okay, I can appreciate that. Okay, I have a wife, and I'd be upset if somebody was coming by visiting my wife.
2: Why don't you spend more time at your house? Maybe I need to come by your house and holler at your wife.
1: Well, you welcome to.
2: What are you trying to do?
1: I told you before, you're being disrespectful. Now, that was a very idiotic statement for you to make, okay?
2: That's what's going to happen if I catch your black at my house again. I'm going to play this, man, and then I'm getting off the phone with you. You, your pastor, any more of them deacons, if anybody come by my house again and I ain't there, I'm kicking your black. That's a promise.
1: That's it. If there's going to be any whooping going on, I'm going to be kicking your. I'm going to lay my hands on you, and I'm going to give you a good, sanctified whooping, and then I'm going to pray for you. You know, and I only went by to visit your wife because I was asked to go visit your wife. Now, that was a problem. You should have called the pastor. Okay, but you're not going to disrespect me, my wife, the church, on the phone. Now, if I be at your house talking to your wife, if the pastor asks me to go, I'm going to be there, okay? You're just a stupid brother, okay? You need to come to church more often. That's the problem. You wouldn't be worried about me and your wife because there must be something wrong at your house. You'd be worried about me fooling with your wife. Okay, so you need to check her. Why don't you just check her? Okay,
2: Tommy said you the one that's cheating with my wife. That's all I know. Tommy said you the one that's cheating around with my wife.
1: Tommy, who is Tommy?
2: This is Nephew Tommy, man. This is Nephew Tommy from the Steve Harvey Morning Show, man. The church member got me the prank phone call.
1: Y'all wrong for that. You know, you're wrong. You know, I'm finna go.
2: Brother, before you go, man, you got to tell me, what's the baddest radio show in the land, man?
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said she's not a girl's girl. She said she would buy a VIP section in the club all for herself. No one in that thing, because she don't want to do the touching, the hugging, or nothing. So there it is, all right? I got David Timms coming up in 2.5 minutes. Right now, it's Future with Konnichiwa on 101.1 The Beat.

Chris Brown, all right? I'm Cappuccino, hanging out on this hump day Wednesday, filling in for my girl Danny D. And stick around because we got some Sid and Blue June with that calling. I've got some Tyla with Is It Love and more. And speaking of love, Chris Brown is not here for the fake love. Y'all, he woke up and was on one because he hopped on the social media saying, I'm not your friend, I'm not your buddy, I don't like the majority of you, referencing, I guess, all of these celebrities out here. He says, I don't want your fake love, I hate the music industry, I don't want to participate in this circus. He says, if it does not benefit his kids, he doesn't need it. Yeah, I don't know who he's mad at, and people may be speculating that something's going on with him and Usher out here on this R&B tour. We're not sure, but pretty much he goes in and saying, you know, how he does not like the artist, you know, cursing at them, and he says, I'll be the villain. Oh, Chris Brown, who made you mad, boo? And we got more entertainment stories later on, too, on 101.1 The Beat.

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0: of are the boots and them dance skills she got. Hey, it's 101.1 The Beat, Nashville's home for hip-hop and R&B. I'm Cappuccino. Stick around because coming up on the flip side, I got Mariah the Scientist for you. Plus, we've got some eggplants, actually peaches and eggplants, and I ain't talking about grocery shopping, all right? So stay tuned for that and more. And, of course, some news. Man, I woke up this morning, and, you know, I started scrolling on social media. Then I'm checking out the news at the same time. And then I see the president doing a UN speech where he pretty much threatened to annihilate Iran. I mean, he was talking a lot of stuff out there at that UN speech to the point he talked about Cuba. The Cuba representatives end up leaving during his speech. Meanwhile, you had folks from Iran just looking at Trump as if they were just chilling. So it's a lot going on right now. But I'll tell you what, news stories like that and more, you guys can always check out on the Black Information Network. We tell you about it all the time. And, of course, you can check it out on Nashville's BIN 97.5. 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
36: I'm Fox 17 co-red meteorologist Greg Bovis. Our forecast today starting off in the 60s for the first time in a long time. And the afternoon highs right near normal. We'll be in the low to mid 80s. A passing shower or two, though, can't be ruled out in our easternmost counties.
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from, check it out, Lil Wayne at the Bridgestone Arena, right? I'm talking 20 years, 20 plus years of Carter Classics. And if you don't have tickets, you better hit us up right now for a chance to win them absolutely free. I got Mariah the Scientist Caliucci's coming up, but first, it's J. Cole.

0: By the way, your man Chris Brown, well, he's been nominated for Best R&B at the VMAs. And, of course, you guys can tune into That Bad Boy this Sunday, okay, on CBS and Paramount+. I'm Cappuccino, hanging out till 2 o'clock, Hump Day Wednesday. I feel like I need to remind you about that, all right? Got some Fat Smack with that Butter B headed your way in just minutes, plus some Tyler and more. So stick and stay right where you got it. And, yeah, I got more news stories for you, too, okay? So stay tuned for all of that coming up in the next hour. It's 101.1 The Beat.
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Dave and Tim's with that rain dance on 101.1 The Beat, Nashville's home for hip hop and R&B. I'm Cappuccino. Got your girl Cardi B headed your way with that aha in just minutes. All right. And speaking of Cardi B, you know, she was one of this year's performers for the iHeart

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7: I'm Fox 17 meteorologist Greg Bobas. Our forecast this afternoon taking us into the low to mid 80s for high temperatures. A lot of cloud cover leads to a few bursts of some sunshine late afternoon toward the evening. And overnight, we fall back into the 60s for low temperatures.
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Blue for you, all right? But this guy right here, look, he's been nominated for Best Hip Hop and Best Album. VMAs, y'all still tuning into that show? When's the last time you watched it, huh? Tune in on Sunday on CBS and Paramount+. Let's go ahead and throw it back with some Juvie.

Mariah, the scientist with that burning blue on 101.1 The Beat, Nashville's home for hip-hop and R&B. I'm Cappuccino, all up in your ear on this here Hump Day Wednesday. Plus, I'm going to slide in some future Konnichiwa, okay? So stick around for that. We got It Depends and a whole lot more. And also, let's talk about voting because it's your civic duty. We know things need to be changed where we live in our communities and whatnot. And Tennessee voters will head back to the polls November 3rd for the general election with the governor's race and several congressional and state legislative contests on the ballot. So, of course, voters who are

0: speaking of voting, one issue that's going to be probably on ballots, well, council members are working on it right now, pretty much answering residents' questions about a scale-back proposal to ban right turns on red at 59 Nashville intersections. They're going to consider factors like pedestrian usage and crash history and things like that. And if you all want to stay up to date, well, you know, we got the Nashville BIN 97.5. 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
1: I mean, I know it's Hump Day Wednesday, but we can also call it Way Back Wednesday. Slide in the throwback from Drake, Kanye West, Lil Wayne, Eminem with Forever. It is 101.1 The Beat, Nashville's home for hip-hop and R&B. I'm Cappuccino. And speaking of Kanye West right quick, he actually attended a street naming ceremony honoring the late mother, his late mom, Dr. Donda West, out in Chicago. And I'm going to tell you right now, Kanye was making sure that no one else revealed that street except for him. Like, one of the guys who was talking, Ye was like, I got this. I got the string. I'll go ahead and reveal it. So, yeah, he was there. He didn't give a speech, but he was just kind of sitting there taking it all in, all right? And we know how much he loves and misses his mom. We all miss our parents, man. I got some Tyler headed your way with the Is It Love in just minutes. I got your girl, Young Miami, with that Spin That and more. Hey, it's 101.1 The Beat.
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18: While his ACL is intact, Giants quarterback Jackson Dart will undergo season-ending surgery on his knee. The Indianapolis Colts placing wide receiver Alec Pierce on injured reserve in order to give him time to rehab his heel injury. And ESPN college basketball analyst Chris Spatola has passed away. The son-in-law of former Duke coach Mike Krzyzewski was 47. I'm Frank Arity.
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0: a 10. Girl, you a 10, girl, you a 10, girl, you a 10. Girl, you a 10, girl, you a 10, girl, you a 10. 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
1: Yo, what's going on? This is Drizzy Drake.
2: Yeah, yeah.
1: DJ Khaled.
2: Hey,
1: yo, what's up? It's Nelly Choppin'.

That's your girl, Tims, and I got some Cardi B coming up in just minutes. Also, hit us up on 1011thebeat.com because you can win tickets to see Rod Wave at the Bridgestone Arena. It's his Don't Look Down to a Rise going down October 14th. And if you want to be there, because that's just a few weeks away, right? Well, hit us up for a chance to win big. Check out the contest page, and good luck.

0: girl Cardi B with that aha on 101.1 The Beat. Nashville's home for hip-hop and R&B. I'm Cappuccino, and I got some J. Cole and PJ with that Legacy coming up in just minutes. Plus, we got Mariah the Scientist and more. And speaking of legacies, you know, one thing about us parents, we try to make sure that we pass down and instill the best in our kids so they can pretty much, keep our legacy going. However, unfortunately, you have a lot of parents who have a lot of heartbreak and can't have that in their lives because of their kids being no longer here. And I thought about that because of the whole Nolan Wells situation. You know, questions remain after the grand jury declined indictment in Nolan Wells' death, saying there wasn't enough evidence or whatever. But at the same time, you know, you're hearing about blunt force trauma, drowning. It just all seems so crazy. And you know what? Nolan Wells' family, they're vowing to never stop seeking the truth after that grand jury report. You know what, as parents, I'm quite sure we wouldn't stop either, all right? Stories like that and more, of course, you guys can get once again on Nashville's BIN 97.5, all right? Stick around, more of your favorites on the way, including some news on 101.1 The Beat.
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3: Who's

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You can even check out the podcast. And if you want to holler at us and talk back, hit that red microphone, all right? And make sure you guys set 101.1 The Beat as your number one preset.

0: 101, the beat, Nashville's home for hip-hop and R&B. I'm Cappuccino with some Chris Brown residuals coming up in just minutes. Plus, we got Summer Walker on the way with that Karma. And y'all, this kind of makes me a little nervous because I ain't gonna lie, I've been considering GLP-1s lately, right? But apparently, they're saying that more than 130 lawsuits allege that GLP-1 medications, including the name brands like Ozempic and Zepbound and other drugs, are linked to permanent vision loss. Now, wait a minute now, because when I read the side effects, I didn't see vision loss as one of them. But make sure you guys are looking into things before you all try to make changes, big changes like this in your lifestyle, because vision loss, like I said, I didn't hear about that as a side effect at one point. Hey, making sure you guys are staying up to date with the news. Of course, we got you covered right here on 101.1 The Beat.
1: Man, the kids really love that playhouse, huh?
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25: Fox 7 meteorologist Greg Bobas, our forecast this afternoon, taking us into the low to mid 80s for high temperatures. A lot of cloud cover leads to a few bursts of some sunshine late afternoon toward the evening. And overnight, we fall back into the 60s for low temperatures.
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right, happy hump day. Welcome in. I am Nahomi Dolowai. Got a huge show today. Gonna play two rounds of Beat the White Man of Black Trivia around 3:30 and 4:30 for Jodeci tickets. Definitely stay locked down for that. Plus, if you're having a bad day, talk to me. 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

0: What time is it? A little bit after 2. There's no way you got all day and ain't nobody got on your nerves yet. And if so, I'm here for you. It's time to crash out. 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It's Nashville's home for Vibe and R&B, 101.1 The Beat. I am the homie Dola White, just getting started on this Wednesday afternoon. Of course, we only got, 48 hours till I'm broadcasting live? Back at it Friday. 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Crash out with me. We'll kick things off with Chris Brown and Bryson Tiller. Depends is up next. It's 101.1 The Beat.
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Crash out with me. We'll crash out in a few. 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

I got an unpopular opinion for you. Complaining is healthy if you just get it up off your chest and move on. And that's what we're doing right now. It's time to crash out. If you're having a bad day, work problems, relationship problems, money issues, kids acting a damn fool, need to curse somebody out, whatever it is, tap that red mic on your iHeartRadio app. Get it up off your chest and crash out with me, all right? Got Chris Brown residuals on the way up to classic Rihanna. Pour it up. It's 101 to be.

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1: Yeah, yeah, yeah. The sound of the culture. Hip hop. Hey. Right here. Hey, scoop. 101.1 The Beat. 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

case you missed it, last Wednesday, 1 week ago today, we had your chance to win Dave Chappelle tickets on our Instagram page at 101 to be Nashville. Today is Wednesday. We got some up there for you to win today. It's 5-2. What is it? You got to go look for yourself at 101 to be Nashville on IG. Every Wednesday, we have your chance to win tickets to some of the best events in the city, all right? We got Cardi Aha and brand new Key Glock face down on the way. Right now, let's keep it moving. 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

Got Jodeci tickets up for grabs around 3:30, plus the Sickle Cell 5K walk is going down this Saturday, 9 a.m. at Hartman Park. And I've got Brianna Cooper from Blood Assurance in the building with me to talk about it. Right now, brand new Key Glock, face down.

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We are 7 minutes away from your chance to play round one and beat the White Man of Black Trivia for Jodeci tickets. You want to check out the legendary Jodeci live at the All New Truth December 10th. Stay locked in. Your chance wins coming up in 7 minutes. We play round one to beat the White Man of Black Trivia. Plus, Gunna and Burna Boy WGMT is on the way at the brand new J. Cole. This is Legacy. It's 101 to be. I know you got

Let's do this. Caller number 10 right now, 615-737-1011. You're going to see the legendary Jodeci, and I mean legendary, live at the all-new Truth on December 10th, which, by the way, is my 25th anniversary of me and school moving.

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Just in case you missed it, last Wednesday on our IG page, we had a chance to win Dave Chappelle tickets. But you didn't know about it if you don't follow us. And you don't know about what's up there right now if you don't follow us. So follow us and go check out what we got for you to get to win this week at 101.1 to beat Nashville, all right? Got Tyler, Is It Love, and brand new T.I. and Won't on the way right now. Kendrick, SZA, Luther, it's 101.1 to beat.

Jodeci tickets. I got your chance to win them. Coming up in about 7 more minutes, we'll play round 1 and beat the white man of Black Chevy. So you want these Jodeci tickets, stay locked in. Your chance wins coming up in about 7 minutes. All right?

737-1011. You're going to see the legendary Jodeci live at the all-new Truth on December 10th, but only if you can beat the white man of black trivia. Caller number 10 is All About You.

0: One, go. Key, it's too late. Yeah. Dolloway, which I
1: said. Charlotte, North Carolina.
0: Yeah.
1: Yeah. Unfortunately, the Falcons lost to the Panthers last week, too. Yeah. So I'm a little upset
0: they keep
1: with
0: on
1: Charlotte.
0: Losing. Y'all keep on losing.
1: Yeah, it's just twice. Okay. But all right. All right. I won, Rhymes the Key.
2: I'm locked for today. I know.
0: Okay, right. See, that should go. I love somebody pissed. Just, yeah.
1: Thank you for playing, Key.
2: Yeah.
0: I'm malfunctioning.
2: Thank you.

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I am Naomi Dolla White. Thank you for the love today. 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And don't forget, Friday, I'm back at it. Broadcast live once again from Muggalo 10 and Jar 10, 1910 Belcourt Ave. Of course, my live broadcast kicks off at 3, but you already know them specials. They start at 1 with $10 tender baskets, $10 spinach dip, $10 chicken sandwich and fries, $10 fried rice.

Just in case you missed it, 1 week ago today on our Instagram page, at 101 to be Nashville, we had your chance to win Dave Chappelle tickets. And today's Wednesday, and every Wednesday, we have a chance to win tickets to some of the best events in the city. So go check out what we got up there today. I'm not going to tell you what it is. I'll give you a hint, though. The show is this week. That's all I'm going to tell you. You got to put in the rest of the work yourself. Go see what we got for you at 101 to be Nashville on IG, all right? I am the homie Dola White. I've got requests out of way for Chris Brown and Bryson Tiller. It depends. Plus, brand new music from Fat Smack, Butter B, coming up as well. Right now, let's keep it moving. Future, love you better on that.

Quick question. Anybody piss you off yet today? If so, hit me up. Tell me about it. What happened? Tap that red mic on your iHeart radio app. Get it up off your chest. Crash out with me. We'll crash out later on in the hour. On the way in a few, we'll bring Joe Major in for What Are You Doing? Wednesday.

You don't have that unpopular opinion where complaining is actually a good thing if you just get it above your chest and move on with your life. And I offer you the opportunity to do that every day when we crash out. And I'm offering you that opportunity right now. So if you're having a bad day, work problems, relationship problems, just anything in general pissing you off, hit me up. Tell me about it. Tap that red mic on your iHeartRadio app. Get it up, Bobby Chess. Crash out with me. Got Drake, Janice, SDA.

0: girl, you a 10. Girl, you a 10, girl, you a 10, girl, you a 10. Girl, you a 10, girl, you a 10, girl, you a 10. Girl, you a 10, girl, you a 10, girl, you a 10.
1: Hey, what's up? It's the Witty.
2: 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It's your boy Kodak Black.
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0: Eat. I'm Naomi Dolewhite. It is time to crash out. You're having a bad day, work problems, relationship problems, money issues, kids acting a damn fool, need to curse out your boss, baby mama, baby daddy, significant other, whatever it is. Don't keep that bottled up. Get that up off your chest. Tap that red mic on your iHeartRadio app. Crash out with me. Elysia, what you crashing out about?
1: So basically, I'm gonna crash out. I was dating this man, but we broke up. We was on and off, and at his location, and we was supposed to go to but he didn't go. So basically, I found out that he linked with somebody the same day, and I asked him about it. He said he wants to move his mom. I'm like, okay, but I knew in my heart. So basically, he's mad now that I'm talking to other people, and he wants to be with me. So I'm gonna crash out.
0: You know what, Elisa? I got no notes for you. You knew this man was trying to manipulate you, and you left. You handled that perfectly. I appreciate you crashing out. Keep crashing out. 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Crash out with me.
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1: I do it for the ladies, but I gotta keep it hood. 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

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Follow the beat as well, at 1011 to beat Nashville. All right? That's it. Zach Wu Radio's up next. I'm back at it tomorrow, same time, 2 to 7 p.m. right here. More the words of my brother Scoob. Shut the hell up. That's just what I'm finna do. Feb Scoob, Feb my brother. Stop sucking doses. I'm gone. Right now, little baby, in a minute. Nashville's home for hip-hop and R&B.